Radio-Top 2000er. 2000er. Der einzige 2000er-Sender Deutschlands. Where's all my soul, sisters? Let me hear you.

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1: 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Our colors will fade.

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Der einzige 2000er-Sender Deutschlands. What did she say?

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You're scared now, right? Don't feel me, baby. 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
1: 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But wait a minute, isn't this...
0: Yeah, yes it is.
1: But I thought the old lady dropped it into the ocean in the air.
0: Well, baby, I went down and got it for you.

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And would you save my soul tonight? Would you tremble

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0: Absolut Top. 2000er. 2000er.
1: She work it, girl, she work the bowl. She break it down, she take it low. She's fine as hell, she's about the dough. Doing a thing right on the floor. And money, money she making. Look at the way she's shaking. Make you wanna touch her, wanna taste her. Have you lusting for her? 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